0: 700.
1: This is the story of El Luta, a man who was born to be hunted like a wild animal because he was poor. But he refused to accept his fate, and today his honor has been restored.

kept me up all Christmas Eve 2 years ago. And it would sure embarrass her when I came in from working late,

ship be torn apart upon the sea. I shall smell again the fragrance of these islands in the heaving waves that brought me once to thee. And should I return safe home again to England,